0: 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We are diving into the biggest stories in Nashville in just minutes, but first we continue celebrating the legacy and the life of Dolly Parton.
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1: 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We're going to relive some of that in just a few minutes, right? Die Hard Country House Party, and the celebration of Dolly continues. 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

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My name is Bobby, and it's me and all my friends. 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
1: 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It is the celebration of Dolly on iHeart Country House Party. One of the favorite tributes that we have heard, we're going to play in just a couple of minutes. First, another Dolly classic.

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1: 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Here's Dan and

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1: The celebration to Dolly continues. It's iHeart Country House Party. Wayne D. Tay and even Garth Brooks and Trisha Yearwood getting in on it.
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1: Michael Clark, I'm a truck driver headed to Far, Texas. Good morning to you too.
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1: 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And Granger is bringing the soundtrack to your overnight. Thanks for being a part of the After Midnight.

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What do you think kids need these days? 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I want to hear from you talking about this in two songs. 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

0: 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How much do you like fried pickles?
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0: 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I bet not as much as this dumb criminal.
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What was your favorite news anchor growing up? Well, one legendary guy took the seat on NBC's Today Show on this day. I'll remind you who that was, plus talk about some other things that went down on this day in history coming up in two songs.

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1: Listen, I get it. Not everyone sleeps at night. Some of us think, some of us drive, some of us pray. Granger's with you through it all. Thanks for being a part of the After Midnight family.

103.5 The Weasel. Hey, thank you for starting your Sunday here with me on After Midnight. What woke you up so early this morning? Call me up and share. 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
1: Hey, Granger, you asked me what I'm doing up so early. I'm heading to the gym. Have a great day.
0: Man, thank you so much for listening to After Midnight. I appreciate that, brother.

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1: He's a ranch hand in a pinch, man. 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'Cause she's a gold digger with a quick trigger. 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
1: 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Dan Hudson is about to jump on and share some Nashville news with us. And what do you have lined up?
2: Oh, this is cool, Granger. Did you see Jason Aldean just reached a massive career milestone? Not once, but actually twice. I got that story coming up in your Nashville news next.

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1: Granger's not finished when this show is over. 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Just go to

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Asking this question, what's your favorite thing about fall? Call me. We'll talk about this in two songs. 866-607-8383.

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It may still be Saturday night where you are. I thank you for being here. 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My number is 866-607-8000.

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1: Granger, good morning. 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

Number one for New Country 103.5, The Weasel. What was your favorite news anchor growing up? Well, one legendary guy took the seat on NBC's Today Show on this day. I'll remind you who that was, plus talk about some other things that went down on this day in history coming up in two songs.

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1: Hi, Granger. It's Carol calling from Sydney, Australia. You get me through my work day of an afternoon, so thank you very much. Bye.
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It's Sunday morning. 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

0: 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It's getting wild out there, y'all. 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

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We're going to talk about this in two songs. What do you think kids need these days? 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

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Bobby Bones here. Tomorrow morning at 9:20, Dustin Lynch is stopping by the studio. He has 10 number one songs. We'll talk about stories behind all of his number one songs and why I'm worried about him still flying airplanes. Dustin Lynch, tomorrow morning on the Bobby Bones.

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I've heard of people selling clean urine for someone needing to take a drug test, but you're never going to guess where this dumb criminal collected her sample from. Earl Dibbles Jr. is going to share this real story coming up next.

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103.5 The Weasel. 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

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What was your favorite news anchor growing up? Well, one legendary guy took the seat on NBC's Today Show on this day. I'll remind you who that was, plus talk about some other things that went down on this day in history coming up in two songs.

103.5 The Weasel. Thanks for hanging out with me this Sunday on Mornings with Granger. I hope it's been a good morning so far. Let's stay connected. Hit me up at Granger Smith on Instagram. I threw

0: Number one for New Country 103.5, The Weasel. Ann Hudson is coming up next with all the latest from Nashville. 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
1: Well, Granger, looks like we're going to see Riley Greene in some more acting roles. I've got that story coming up in your Nashville news next.

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We'll talk about this in two songs. 866-607-8383.

103.5 The Weasel. Hey, good morning, y'all. It's Sunday. I'm glad you've got Mornings with Granger on this morning. Are you on the iHeartRadio app? Well, if you are, you could hit that talkback button and send me a message.

103.5 The Weasel. 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Tomorrow morning at 9:20, Dustin Lynch is stopping by the studio. He has 10 number one songs. We'll talk about stories behind all of his number one songs and why I'm worried about him still flying airplanes. Dustin Lynch, tomorrow morning on The Bobby Bones Show. Like

103.5 The Weasel. Imagine getting busted for driving drunk again, and this time going the wrong way down a one-way street with no license, no required breathalyzer, and a BAC over 3 times the legal limit. One guy in Nebraska managed to check all of those boxes. Earl Dibbles Jr. is coming in to share this dumb criminal story with us next.

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Number one for New Country, 103.5 The Weasel. Hey, it's Bo Dalton. Thank you for joining me on this Sunday morning as we remember the life of Dolly Parton. We're also remembering Dollyisms. She has so much wisdom. Some of my favorite Dollyisms. They'll make you think, they'll make you laugh. Coming up in two songs.

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1035 The Weasel, the Low Country's number one for new country. Hey, it's Bo. If you're thinking, why am I seeing pumpkin spice already? And you're not crazy. There's actually a name for what's happening. I'll share that story. 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Luke Combs.

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The Low Country's home for the Bobby Bones Show, 103.5 The Weasel. 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

0: 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Hey, it's Bo Dalton. 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
1: So ladies, there's something you've probably been doing your entire life that the internet has suddenly decided is theirs. I disagree with this. And guys, apparently we aren't very good at it. I'll tell you what it is. Explain it all. Hang on, you got to hear it in two songs.

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1: Hey, it's Bo. So Dolly fans have found another way to remember her, and it has created a sudden rush on something that you can actually wear. I'll tell you what it is coming up next. Blaine?

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He has 10 number one songs. We'll talk about stories behind all of his number one songs and why I'm worried about him still flying airplanes. Dustin Lynch, tomorrow morning on The Bobby Bones Show.

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Bobby Bones Show every morning and Rick Rush every afternoon. 103.5 The Weasel. New Casey Musgraves. Hey, it's Bo. The new school year has already produced its first parent controversy. It involves a lunchbox, a group chat, and Oreos, if you can believe that. And now there's a twist to the whole thing. Craziest story you'll hear all day. I'll share it with you in two songs. Hang on.

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A little inspiration coming up after Josh.

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Bobby Bones here. Tomorrow morning at 9:20, Dustin Lynch is stopping by the studio. He has 10 number one songs. We'll talk about stories behind all of his number one songs and why I'm worried about him still flying airplanes. Dustin Lynch, tomorrow morning on The Bobby Bones Show.

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He has 10 number one songs. We'll talk about stories behind all of his number one songs and why I'm worried about him still flying airplanes. Dustin Lynch, tomorrow morning on The Bobby Bones Show.

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I'm Angie Ward, and Zach Brown Band brings the Love and Fear Tour to Credit One Stadium September the 17th. 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

0: 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Yeah. What else we got here? Oh, yeah. 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

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I'm Angie Ward. Dolly Parton said the funniest thing to Travis and Taylor when they got married. I'm going to let you hear it coming up.

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1035 The Weasel, number one for new country. 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

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Tomorrow morning at 9:20, Dustin Lynch is stopping by the studio. He has 10 number one songs. We'll talk about stories behind all of his number one songs and why I'm worried about him still flying airplanes. Dustin Lynch, tomorrow morning on The Bobby Bones Show.

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The Low Country's number one for new country, 103.5 The Weasel. Thanks so much for spending your weekend with us. 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

the Lowcountry's number one for new country. You know what? 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

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He has 10 number one songs. We'll talk about stories behind all of his number one songs and why I'm worried about him still flying airplanes. 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

1035 The Weasel. Carrie Underwood. I think it's next week the Sunday Night Football kicks off with her 14th season singing the opening. Here she is with Blown Away. No, it is next week. I'm sure of it.